0: I'm digging America's casket.
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0: Nag a été suivi par le punk rap 42 de Pervers et Truand. 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

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Can't do a fit check, you get the price wrong. Snake printed leather, but you pick the python.

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0: Excuse me, ladies and gentlemen, I don't mean to disturb, but this is a robbery. 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Now, I'ma need everybody on the left to get undressed. Pause. Your phones, your credit cards, keys to the cars. On my right, don't move, don't make a sound, you be all right. 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
1: Bah ouais, parce que après avoir eu deux groupes de tours, bah fallait que je prenne le relais pour encore un peu de tours à l'antenne pour recevoir les Machina. 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
1: Et on a on a un public en folie. Et on va passer le bonjour. 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
4: So you have the hello from Them Flying Monkeys.
5: Hello,
6: hi guys.
4: Who we have, who were there yesterday at the same time, and you have a hello from Au Quart de Tour, who's one of the festival in Tours.
6: It was amazing.
5: Yeah, where we
4: who
5: played.
4: Who has a really good memory of your.
6: Yes, of course. We also had a memory. The stage getting crazy. I even did a crowd surf there. Like I jumped from the stage, and people. Send me back and then I was like put me back to the stage again. So it was really fun.
4: Il dit qu'il a eu effectivement un bon souvenir aussi de Au Quart de Tour où il a fait du surf sur le public et qu'il l'emmenait au fond de la salle et enfin sous le chapiteau et où lui disait non, faut me ramener sur la scène.
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4: Did you already lost one of the members of the band when you did some surf on the crowd?
5: Yeah, they were trying to steal him, but no, not that day.
6: We had a show to finish as well. Otherwise, I would just stay in the crowd as well to enjoy the concert.
4: Ils avaient un...
6: like, someone play the drums for me, please. I stay here now.
4: Ils avaient un concert à terminer, sinon ils seraient restés au fond du public.
1: Eh ben, vous êtes dans une scène noise rock, ce côté très indus, très dansant aussi, très dance. 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
4: So you have a really dancing, noisy rock theme of your music, but what? How did you arrive there? What's your inspiration?
1: What's your background?
6: There was a lot of crowd rock where when we started to discover this kind of music, from the motoric beat to the crowd rock scene. So if you like crowd rock, of course you have one foot set to the electronic. You have like Kraftwerk and Tangerine Dreams, all these bands playing. So we were every time getting more into the electronic music. We have like a few bands. There is one in Portugal we love a lot called 10 Mil Russos. Mm-hmm. They are from Porto. They don't play anymore. I hope someday they will come back. The statement is here now. Live radio guys, come back, please. But anyway, like we started to listen to more electronic music and understand it more, you know, like not the usual electronic, but more like underground, more with more textures and lyrics as well. So... we had this electronic background, mostly like underground from Berlin, mm-hmm. or even duos, classic duos from the 80s, like Duff or mm-hmm. Les Eaux de Gé- how do you say?
5: Les Eaux de Géros. Yeah. Like the movie, right? Or mm-hmm. the book?
1: Book.
5: Yeah. Book, yes, yes.
6: So sorry. This duo, like this group is also amazing. So many good music from the 80s as well. So we were very inspired by... As I said before, we had no money to buy synthesizers, so we ended up playing this on instruments.
5: Yeah, and we like noise. Sometimes we wake up, we trying to go to the radio, but not listening music, only like white noise.
6: Yeah.
5: Just like we love, like in the morning to clean our ears.
6: Good.
5: Like
6: the best music ever. Yes, for having a chill breakfast, you know, le petit déjeuner with the. Yeah, the best thing.
4: Ils ont un
2: grilling bacon. The sound of the bacon.
4: Ils ont un gros background de crowd rock. 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
1: Il y a aussi ce côté très club dans Machina.
4: You have a club
6: vibe.
4: Thank you. You have a club vibe as well.
6: Yeah. Like we since the first songs, music we started to do, it was always thinking about a dance floor. Like you know, like we used to go to a lot of concerts. We love garage rock, psych rock, all these bands that you kind of mosh and shake your head. But at some point we were enjoying also not only shake the head but moving the whole body, and that was very important for us to create the music, thinking like always how our song will hit on the dance floor, and as long as we see people dancing we are fine with it.
5: Yeah, not only pogos, like the people can dance like in each square, you know.
6: Yeah.
5: Oh, microphone. I'm not the singer, that's why.
4: Oui, ils essayent depuis le début de pas faire uniquement du headbanging sur leur musique. 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
1: Un truc un peu mental, du mental bending.
4: Mental bending. Mental,
5: now we are introducing more
6: more background.
5: We always loved like metal music, but we never like tried to introduce. But I think like with Mandy here,
6: he's our genius musician. Player, yeah,
5: like
6: he teaches how to play.
5: We start to be heavier and heavier.
2: Yeah. I think was not mental.
4: Mental.
2: Sorry. But thank you guys. Thank you very much, guys. I feel flattered.
5: So you can answer.
2: I think it's more just genre blending or blender. Mm-hmm. You know, like mixing genres. And that, I think that's where I did this. I don't know why, because of the sound of the. I think that's where it lies the sauce. I think it's like mixing things, experimenting with new genres or genres that already exist and where they are opposites, and let's try things like how it is in art. Let's try things. Let's experiment. Let's have fun. And two of those things, it's like psych music and dance music. Let's see how the primordial of Machina, like the first things, I think. I wasn't there.
6: And you're right.
4: ils essayent beaucoup aussi de mixer plein de genres, faire l'image du blender, quoi. 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
1: En tout cas, on pourrait vous placer dans une grosse scène actuelle avec Sextile, Parquet, Boy Archer, Modèle Actrice, Polaxoïde,
6: everything,
1: and more.
5: You name it.
6: Parquet is one of our favorites. We just discovered a few weeks ago in Portugal. Like they played in Portugal. We've met them. We were such in love, and we listened to them every day on the car on tour. Yeah, Parquet is one of the greatest bands we found in the latest moment, I would say.
2: And they are very inspiring for us, actually.
6: And they've been doing this since we didn't know we were, like 10 years before us.
2: I think 2016, 2017, I think, yeah.
6: Yeah, so it's very cool. Like, they're very good, actually. I love them.
4: Ils aiment beaucoup donc effectivement ces inspirations musique actuelle comme Parquet, Sextile. Ils avaient l'air d'être très enthousiastes à l'évocation de ces noms de groupes, et ils les écoutent beaucoup en tour.
1: Et ben ouais, justement, ça emmène à l'ouverture du dernier album, le featuring avec Damaria. C'est pas anodin d'ouvrir un album en plus avec une collaboration sur Body Transmission.
4: So you opened the last album with
1: Damaria.
4: Damaria, thank
6: yes,
4: you.
6: One of the greatest as well.
4: And it's not is it particular to open an album with that feat? Why?
6: The song was perfect to be the first song. We tried, like, we did one set list for the album, and that was it. The set list for the album is, we just, like, we didn't change anything. We sorted out the songs, like, from the first to the tenth, and we didn't change after, because it felt so uniform and solid, the set list. So we also asked, but, like, it's not weird to open a album with a featuring, like, usually the featuring is like the third or fourth song, but on the other hand, it's like, let's experiment, like, that's the thing, like, sometimes to be unpredictable, you know. And I think it was the best thing, because having Silvia's voice on our album and being the first song sets the tone for the album, and you will know that it's gonna be like something really intense to the end of the album.
4: Il explique que la setlist de leur album n'a jamais changé. 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
4: Do you prefer the way when you compose your music, when you prepare an album, or do you prefer live? Even if when you compose you have more liberty and more time to jam, for example, when on scene, on stage, you can't really do that stuff.
5: Maybe live, because, like,
6: we started like this, right?
5: Yeah, we start as a live band, and
6: jamming.
5: Like, when we do in the studio is nice, but, like, the song just have, like, a life and a body when we play, like, for people, and, like, to see the reaction, and every time, like, getting better and, like, involving the song. So I think maybe live, yeah.
6: Yeah, but because also, like, I felt like we are learning every album, every recording. We are kind of learning how to also behave in a studio. You know, there are, like, two completely different things: playing live and making music for the studio. And as much as we play now, and we love playing live, this is our thing. Like, we started as a live band, jamming in stuff, playing with people around us. So when we went to the studio the first time, it was very different. But I think now we are learning how to also record properly, and it's fun to make music in the studio. You know, like, it's very fun. You can try stuff, and you think your song will be like this, and at the end of the recording it's going to be all different, you know. So there's this fun part of doing the music in the studio, but at the end of the day I'm going to say that I love playing live music. This is like we live for, you know.
4: Ils aiment à la fois beaucoup le live, parce que c'est de là d'où ils viennent, et qu'ils aiment faire cette musique en regardant le public réagir à ce qu'ils proposent, et avoir cette interaction entre la scène et le public. 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
4: When you play on stage and live, you play really, really loud. And when even more the set goes on, more you're louder. How much technicians hate you in the world?
2: No one ate us.
5: It's funny because like this guy
6: used to be our sound tech.
5: It was our first sound tech.
6: He loved so much that he's like, I want to play bass now.
5: I want to
6: be louder.
2: Well, actually, we have a lot of.
5: What a fucking sitcom.
2: It's not. It's not to brag or anything, but we actually have a lot of technicians who love to work with us. And
4: okay.
6: They say we are easy going.
2: Yeah, we are very easy to work with. I don't know what they explain. What they tell us is because the band, the sound, it comes like homogenic through the to the stage. From the backline. So that's easier to work with them.
6: But so, you know, sometimes like they say like, guys, I'm deaf. But I love it. So
4: cool.
6: It's cool, like when you play a concert and you get like compliments from the people from the house because they are so used to see bands every day, and if you make an impression, it's good. You know, like we kind of like feel really like grateful to have feedback from the people in house because those ones they see everything every day. Yeah. So like for us it's a good sign we are doing something right. You know.
4: Ils expliquent que, bah, effectivement, il n'y a aucun technicien qui les déteste. 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
1: I'm a Nigerian prince trapped in a dungeon. I'm a German student locked up in prison. I'm a famous doctor, I'm held for ransom. Please send $9,000 on Western Union. I'm a cute toddler, here's my picture for 19 years I've been dying of cancer. 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

0: 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Use your simple mind. 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Listen, once you watch your cotton picking mine, I come to poke you like a Pokemon. Face a poker, pop up like a Pokemon. Come on, I'm Papa San. To the Bakken Brahms and freaking rake the ruler, playing it cool like I'm the fucking Fonz. My Uzi way a couple times, aimed at Uncle Tom's. So you can call me Capitan more than a couple times. Believe what's on your gun and not what you say. Believe what's on your gun and not what you say. Believe what's on your gun and not what you say. Believe what's on your gun and not what you say.
1: Flying saucers, iron horses, lying reporters, falsifying sources, ignoring higher forces. Life is all of this, simultaneous. They trying to play with us, just listen to your gut.
0: I always say thank you and please. I speak Japanese, knows the evenings of eating on frankin' beans. I cripple my faculties, and now when you factor in the factory, shit is worse than fracking by a factor in three. My flat was flapping in the breeze, now I set you free while I'm scratching fleas. Either all in or you falling on your keys. Whatchamacallit, what you call it when you ballin'? But you always getting teased. So when you ballin', but you always getting teased. That's just like pulling teeth. What signs be out of sight and out of reach? Yo, honestly, get out of seat. Go on the Odyssey. Check on the guard deceiver on the scene and getting sleep. Sick as a dog and pissing on a tree and getting treats. Believe what's on your gun and not what you say. Believe what's on your gun and not what you say. Believe what's on your gun and not what you say. Believe what's on your gun and not what you say.

0: but never end always. I'm spreading the hollandaise. I live in the modern day hollow cave. I'm swinging the ball and chain, and people that say that we are all the same. I'm shedding the harness. I'm a motherfucking artist, man. Accepting the carnage was the hardest thing. Guarding my garden was the darnest thing. My armor needed varnishing. So now I'm straight into the heart of things. My heart sang. A member of the starting string who farts stink. My favorite attributes are heart and strength. My favorite art is women, and my favorite part's pink. Your fella seller dweller with a feather in the ink. No, I was overzealous. I'm selling umbrellas on the brink. Believe what you got and not what you see. Believe what you got and not what you see. Believe what you got and not what you see. Believe what you got and not what you see.
1: Your man is saying he got some grams on the way in, asking if you wish to participate in the mayhem. Your bank statement is saying make for you contemplating. Play it safe to chase papers and great denominations. Initially, this shit's amazing. Fast cash till a cat flashes a badge in your face. You facing incarceration. You see your mother's pain to be arraignment. Like

0: so much happens in the space of a week that there can be to write about if you think about it. You know, like there's so much inspiration from people, friends, places, culture. Coming and doing this, you know, this is inspirational to us and all this sort of stuff.
1: And does the way that you, because you're from a worker family and world, does that inspire your music as well?
0: I think so. It inspires like a desperation and a need to go. Translator's taking over.
2: Yeah, no. Sorry, you can speak English the whole time. What's going on?
0: Pulling him out of job.
2: This is craziness. Is this a joke, guys? You're all from Peckham.
1: Yeah, exactly. We're all from Birmingham, in fact.
3: In fact, we all speak English.
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5: Alors, comment se fait? Donc effectivement, leurs inspirations, ils les trouvent pas que dans la musique. 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
1: 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Ouais.
3: Tu veux que je repose la question en anglais, du coup?
1: Comme tu veux.
3: Is the fact that you're from working class is inspiring you in your music?
6: Yeah, I mean, hugely. Like, you know, like, my dad worked in factories, my grandfather worked in factories, my great-grandfather worked in factories, and that's where they live and worked and died. And, that, you know, so it runs... It's like if you listen to Black Sabbath or, like, any of the artists from the West Midlands who've come from the same areas as us, there's this, like... It's got an engine on it, hasn't it? Jesus. Yeah, no, but it like runs through our blood, you know, like whether we know it or not, it's in our DNA because that's where the Industrial Revolution started in the UK, you know, and it's where we should be, you know, and where we have done those things, you know, like, you know, Ewan's worked in factories, we've both worked in those times. So it just runs in our DNA whether we mean to channel it or not, I think.
5: Donc effectivement, ouais, c'est dans leur ADN, c'est l'ADN de leur la région de Birmingham, les West Midlands, où les révolutions industrielles ont commencé. 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
5: You were talking about honesty before. And but on stage, can you fully be honest, or do you have to play a role?
0: I think that whenever we perform, when you put out a record, everyone should be honest in their art, because that's the people. That's the most authentic thing you can be, is honest and just be yourself. And I think that then when it comes to live performance as well. Just express yourself in whatever way you want to do. If you want to stand with a microphone and not move and close your eyes, or if you want to stand there and go mental and, you know, like sort of like start smashing the gaff up like Gigi Allen, then it's like, you know, fair play. You can do that because that's your expression and that's the expression of your art. That's your voice expressing your opinion and your views. So you should just do whatever it is that you want to be.
6: Yeah, I think like for us it's total catharsis. It's like, and the most honest you can be are those moments of catharsis or altered states, you know, like that's when you're not like the person you are day to day. Is obviously you have layers that you build up to be a certain way, to be a function.

Yeah. 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It's animals. 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All I really wanna do is be one with my heart. I could tell it's been a problem for some at the start. Told me to play my position, I'm playing a part. Ripped my script from ambition, it tore me apart.

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0: I never say never or die. 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You and what army, use your simple mind. Got fed up with nickels in the nick of time. That goes for nickel bags, that goes for nickel nines. The thing of drinking up the pickle grind and never got in bitten. Listen, what you watch your cotton picking mine. I come to poke you like a Pokemon. Face a poker, pop up like a Pokemon. Come on, I'm Papa San. To the Bakken Brahms and freaking rick the ruler, playing it cool like I'm the fucking Fonz. My Uzi way a couple times, aimed at Uncle Tom's. So you can call me Capitan more than a couple times. Believe what's what you got and not what you say. Believe what's what you got and not what you say. Believe what's what you got and not what you say. Believe what's what you got and not what you say.
1: Flying saucers, iron horses, lying reporters, falsifying sources, ignoring higher forces. Life is all of this, simultaneous. They trying to play with us, just listen to your gut.
0: I always say thank you and please. I speak Japanese, knows the evenings of eating on Frank and Beans. I cripple my faculties, and now when you factor in the factory, shit is worse than fracking by a factor of three. My flat was flapping in the breeze, now I set you free while I'm scratching fleas. Either all in or you falling on your keys. Whatchamacallit, what you call it when you balling, but you always getting teased. Or when you balling, but you always getting teased. That's just like pulling teeth. What signs be out of sight and out of reach? Yo, honestly, get out of seat, go on the Odyssey. Check on the guard to see her on the scene and getting sleep. Sick as a dog and pissing on a tree and getting treats. Believe what's what you got and not what you say. Believe what's what you got and not what you say. Believe what's what you got and not what you say. Believe what's what you got and not what you say.

0: sprint always. I'm spreading the hollandaise. I live in the modern day hollow cave. I'm swinging the ball and chain. And people that say that we are all the same, I'm shedding the harness. I'm a motherfucking artist, man. Accepting the carnage was the hardest thing. Guarding my garden was the darnest thing. My armor needed varnishing. So now I'm straight into the heart of things. My heart sang. A member of the starting string who farts stink. My favorite attributes are heart and strength. My favorite art is women and my favorite part's pink. Your fella seller dweller with a feather in the ink. No one was overzealous. I'm selling umbrellas on the brink. Believe what's what you got and not what you see. Believe what's what you got and not what you see. Believe what's what you got and not what you see. Believe what's what you got and not what you see.
1: Your man is saying he got some grams on the way in, asking if you wish to participate in the mayhem. Your bank statement is saying make for you contemplating. Play it safe or chase papers and great denominations. Initially, the shit's amazing. Fast cash till a cat flashes a badge in your face. You facing incarceration. You see your mother's pain at the arraignment. Like what

0: I never say never or die. I say never mind. Cass is trying nickel and dime me. You and what army? Use your simple mind. Got fed up with nickels in the nick of time. That goes for nickel bags. That goes for nickel nines. Didn't think of drinking up the pickle brine and never got in bitten. Listen, what you watch your cotton picking mine. I come to poke you like a Pokemon. Face a poker, pop up like a Pokemon. Come on, I'm Papa San. Bop into the Bakken Brahms and freaking rake the ruler, playing it cool like I'm the fucking Fonz. My Uzi way a couple times, aimed at Uncle Tom's. So you can call me Capitan more than a couple times. Believe what's you got and not what you say. Believe what's you got and not what you say. Believe what's you got and not what you say. Believe what's you got and not what you say.
1: Flying saucers, iron horses, lying reporters, falsifying sources, ignoring higher forces. Life is all of this, simultaneous. They trying to play with us, just listen to your gut.
0: I say thank you and please. I speak Japanese, knows the evenings of eating on frankin' beans. I cripple my faculties, and now when you factor in the factory, shit is worse than fracking by a factor in three. My flat was flapping in the breeze, now I set you free while I'm scratching fleas. Either all in or you falling on your keys. Whatchamacallit, what you call it when you ballin'? But you always getting teased. So when you ballin', but you always getting teased. That's just like pulling teeth. What signs be out of sight and out of reach? Yo, honestly, get out of seat. Go on the Odyssey. Check on the guard deceiver on the scene and getting sleep. Sick as a dog and pissing on a tree and getting treats. Believe what's you got and not what you say. Believe what's you got and not what you say. Believe what's you got and not what you say. Believe what's you got and not what you say.

0: never end always. I'm spreading the hollandaise. I live in the modern day hollow cave. I'm swinging the ball and chain at people that say that we are all the same. I'm shedding the harness. I'm a motherfucking artist, man. Accepting the carnage was the hardest thing. Guarding my garden was the darnest thing. My armor needed varnishing. So now I'm straight into the heart of things. My heart sang. A member of the starting string who farts stink. My favorite attributes are heart and strength. My favorite art is women and my favorite part's pink. Your fella sell a dweller with a feather in the ink. No one was overzealous. I'm selling umbrellas on the brink. Believe what's you got and not what you see. Believe what's you got and not what you see. Believe what's you got and not what you see. Believe what's you got and not what you see.
1: Your man is saying he got some grams on the way in, asking if you wish to participate in the mayhem. Your bank statement is saying make for you contemplating. Play it safe and chase papers in great denominations. Initially, the shit's amazing. Fast cash till a cat flashes a badge in your face. You facing incarceration. You see your mother's pain at the arraignment. Like, what the fuck? I should have listened to my gut.
2: Pulling up in that new toy, the wrist on that boy, rock star like Pink Floyd. Waving at rude boy, I'm waving at you boy. Ran off on the plug too like True Goy. Imagine me do boy, you could never do what I do boy. Still ducking shit that I did boy. Niggas in Paris for a hit boy. These ain't the same type of hits boy. Shit can get litter than lit boy. You don't take these type of risks boy. Cause this boy been throwing that D like Rich Boy. You miss boy. Your numbers don't add up on the blow. That was 10 years ago. If you know, you know.

Yeah, I mean, you know, I grew up in poverty and shit, and I actually would want a better life, but you don't hear me though.